0: Onto the text line, we've got, my friend claimed to see Julia Gillard in London.
1: Ooh, okay. Random spot to really meet random Julia spot. Gillard.
0: Yeah.
1: We got this one here. Once I made a fan account for some YouTubers and it reached 4,000 followers before I deactivated, but I do genuinely walk around with pride about it. Okay, bit of YouTube success there.
0: Fan account success, yeah.
1: Great.
0: This one from Chris. My dad claims he did the plumbing for Leighton Hewitt's house.
1: That's a good one. It's a good one. I wonder if it was the plumbing when Hewitt wasn't in the house, you know what I mean? Or when he moved in. Did you meet him? Did the dad meet him? You know what
0: yeah,
1: I mean?
0: Yeah. Well, yeah. Did the dad meet him? Where was his house? Was it the one on West Lakes?
1: It was in West Lakes.
0: Yeah, it was like on the lake, wasn't
1: road
0: it?
1: Road past it.
0: Yeah, and everyone would be like, that's Leighton Hewitt's house.
1: Great fact. I've heard it every single year I've been down this river. Like, Jim said, never broken a bone in my life, not even a fracture.
0: All right.
1: That's a good one.
0: You can claim that.
1: Claim that for sure.
0: Back in the day, I got Justice Crew to sign my forehead and I still boast about it.
1: Justice Crew. I wonder what year that would have been. When were Justice Crew big? 2012?
0: A while ago. Yeah, it's a real wind back Wednesday text.
1: Still haven't rubbed off the texter. I still claim Paul McCartney came into the cafe I worked at in 2023, even though I wasn't there for it.
0: All right.
1: What cafe that was?
0: Yeah, where was that?
1: He did come to Adelaide a few years ago, I'm pretty sure.
0: Did he?
1: Like, it checks out. I think so. Yeah. I swear he played at Adelaide Oval. No. Was it in Melbourne?
0: Dude, I don't know.
1: He came to Australia.
0: I'm not keeping up with Paul McCartney. Yeah, I'm a Beatlemania. Yeah. It's back. Oliver Heldens and Becky Hill. It's Gecko Overdrive on Fresh 92.7. Got to go to a bit of a longer song break here, so enjoy the next few tracks. It's 9.36. We'll be back a little later on. You're with Tom McCallum on Fresh 92.7.

0: Mary J. Blige for your Wine Back Wednesday. It's 9:49. That's Be Without You. You're hanging out with your mates, Tommy Callan. 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One call, one team, one seamless build at Shed King. Callum, by popular demand, we almost cut this from the show, but one person, and that's all it takes with us, one person wanted to hear about it, so dagnabbit, we're going to do it.
1: Yes, it is the much-anticipated flying car chat.
0: Yes, now we spoke about the flying cars. You brought it up in the news, I want to say, a couple of weeks ago. Yep. Tesla doing the flying cars. Obviously, right. Ambitious.
1: So at that point, from my previous research into the findings of the flying car, Tesla, I guess, undertaking it. At the moment, they're going to do a kind of test simulation. As it stands, the engine, whatever it is way too loud. It'll blow everyone's eardrums, yeah. And it'll have to be from a distance. Is all we know about it.
0: Yeah. Well, now we know a little bit more, and they're saying that the flying car may be more like a jumping car.
1: So unfortunately, this is a downgrade from the hype of the flying car that we kind of expected from things like Back to the Future and stuff like that.
0: Yeah. Sorry.
1: Have you got something in your eye?
0: Something just flew into my eye.
1: Anything to get out of the bloody flying car chat.
0: Jesus Christ. Man down.
1: We've already halted the flying car chat once.
0: Oh, it's right in the pupil. Oh, what is that? It's like hard.
1: It's a stinger.
0: It's like a bit of sleep, maybe. This, eye booger. Dude, oh, it's watering everywhere.
1: This seems like a piss take.
0: There's
1: that
0: tears, I'm crying.
1: We're trying to avoid doing the flying car chat.
0: I really want to talk about the flying car.
1: Lack of research is what people might be thinking, that we haven't researched the car chat enough.
0: Oh, I think the tears are helping get it out.
1: It is watery. Your eye is watery. Yeah. All right.
0: Oh, so now
1: we're out of time.
0: I'll leave you on this. Flying cars, maybe jumping cars, potentially not being able to fly.
1: Well, so it's just like pin my ride, like the hydraulics are just out of control.
0: They would rely on compressed gas rather than wings or rotors. Like you said, noise thing. Also, where the hell are you going to store something like that? So it's expected to make more short hops rather than to sustain real flight, which to me sounds like it's just going to damage the hell out of one of these cars. You're going along the highway, freeway, whatever it may be.
1: Yeah, right.
0: Like, hey, you want to see me jump this thing? I feel like you're going to come back down. You're going to, like, the suspension would surely just knock the chassis back onto the ground. I don't know how large these jumps are meant to be. In my head, I'm thinking, well, if you're already downgrading from a flying car to a jumping car, it's got to be a hell of a jump.
1: Yeah.
0: Otherwise, why would I buy a jumping car? What good does that have for me? Maybe if I was a stuntman jumping over 10 buses.
1: Yeah,
0: maybe.
1: Look, if there's an Evel Knievel kind of wannabe that wants to give it a crack, I think it's also just dangerous. Like, you're just driving this on the road, like near pedestrians, just this jumping car that flies up and down?
0: The practicality of a flying car, I can kind of understand. The practicality of a jumping car, I don't see the need.
1: It seems really dangerous, but I'm glad we had the car chat.
0: Sorry about my eye. One of those unforeseen circumstances in live radio really got me.
1: Almost put a halt to it, yeah. But we proceeded. We weren't going to give up on the flying car chat, so there you go.
0: I wasn't going to give up on that one person that wanted the flying car chat an hour ago, whether they're still even listening or not.
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1: Betty LeGrand to finish up the show for your Wineback Wednesday. It's 10:02. 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But, yeah, Wineback Wednesday continues, Callum,
2: yes,
1: through
2: it does.
1: The 92 minutes non-stop. Having a look at the tracks we've got coming up, they are bound to get you up and about for the rest of your day. In the next half hour, got this one coming up.
2: Gold Dust.
1: Yeah, a bit of DJ Fresh.
2: Yeah.
1: What a track. Haven't heard this one for a hot minute, actually.
2: I want to say that was top 92, like 2021, the top tenner.
1: All right. I don't think I did. I guess we will.
2: Who's going to fact check me? Nobody.
1: We got Maloko as well coming at you in the next hour across your 92 minutes non-stop.
2: Maybe sing it back. That's very wide back here. Surely that's a 2016.
1: So just so you know, Gold Dust, looking like it came out around 2012.
2: Gold Dust? 2012.
1: It came into
2: You're
1: the
2: mad.
1: System. Came into the system. I thought it was way older than that. 2021. I was like, really?
2: No yeah. way.
1: Yeah, dude. Yeah.
2: Gold Dust.
1: Also, 2021 wouldn't constitute for Wineback Wednesday. We know that. You're on the music team. You put the Wineback tracks in.
2: Yeah, you're right. It's 7 years. It has to be 7 years or older.
1: Yeah, Gold Dust actually came out 2010.
2: So what there the you hell? Go. Got added, what am I thinking of?
1: Added to it. I don't know. But hey. Where do you think this one came in? SGH, Losing You. Go on, just take a stab at what
2: year you
1: think this came
2: out.
1: Yeah, I've got the year.
2: 09.
1: When I said I had the year, I was still mid-Googling it. Would you say 2009?
2: Yeah.
1: 1991.
2: 1991? Crap. All right, I better brush up before the Wineback Party, which is in final release, so get your tickets soon. You don't want to miss out.
1: That's it, third and final release. It's happening Saturday night, October 10th at Lion Arts Factory. All your favourite Wineback tracks, and we'll be transporting you back in time to the golden age of clubbing. 10:04, we need to get out of here. 92 minutes non-stop on the other side of these. See you later.
2: See ya.
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if you want to, stare if you want to, but I got to party. 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

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Happy Wine Back Wednesday. We're playing your favourite tracks from way back. Nothing gets us up and about more than some wine back goodness. And on the way. Hey, hey, hey. Right after this, also chucking on some Gorillaz. Favourite Gorillaz song, is it Feel Good Inc. or is it Dare? That one's on the way in the next 10. You're here with Steph for the workday on Fresh 92.7.

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0: Here's your Wine Back Wednesday on Fresh 92.7, the Beat of Adelaide. You're hanging out with Steph for the workday. Right there, it is Gorillaz with Dare, currently on their debut tour around India. Their first ever song was released in 1997, and they've only just made it to India to tour. What an interesting place. I would love to go to India one day. I think it would be sick. Peek and Duck up next, and then a track I know you're very familiar with. I want you just the way you are. Milky, Just the Way You Are, up in the next 10 here on Fresh.
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1: Today, looking at a lovely sunny top of 17. Tomorrow, going up to 18 for your Thursday and sunny. And then on your weekend, up into the 20s. Right now in this city, it's 15 degrees.
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1: 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We are officially on final release. We have Yolanda Be Cool headlining, and it's going to be a very, very cool night. So make sure you come on down and check it all out, because it's going to be unforgettable. Mark my words. Some songs I personally would love to hear at the Wine Back party. Showtek, this is such a good song. I also love myself a bit of Flume.
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1: 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That one on the way in the next half hour, but we're going to kick into another huge track by Nadia Ali. It's Pressure right here on Fresh.

0: Calvin Harris and Dua Lipa with One Kiss on Fresh 92.7. 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I always wonder when I have been running around or dancing too much, whether you could hear it when I'm speaking. I'm so puffed out right now because us and a bunch of volunteers have been doing TikToks, TikTok dances, and I literally cannot breathe to save my life. So if I sound a bit collapsed for the next hour or so, that is why. From Paris to Berlin, in every disco, to distract myself while I catch my breath, I've got Infernal on the way and some Eternal E. That wasn't even planned. It's on the way in the next 10. You're here with Steph for the Workday on Fresh 92.7.
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2: 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From the year we got frosty with the ice bucket challenges and fancy with Iggy and Charlie. 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

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And I am only as young as the minute is, full of

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0: Jax Jones for your Wineback Wednesday on Fresh 92.7, the Beat of Adelaide. You're here with Steph getting you through your workday. 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It is taught from the likes of DJ Sanchez. He does Fresh Fridays every single Friday afternoon, and he's had 20 years experience under his belt. If you've never touched a deck before, it does not matter, because it is purely beginner friendly. Kickstarts in October, goes all the way through till December. Avicii on the way right after this on Fresh.
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1: Today going for a top of 17 and mostly sunny. Tomorrow going up to 17 as well and sunny for your Thursday, 22 on Friday, and then a lovely 26 for your Saturday. Right now in the city, it's 16 degrees.
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1: We are getting into another radiothon. This time we're going one further and doing 28 hours instead of 27 like we did last year. And things are looking a little bit differently as well. You would remember that it was Tom Callum and myself, mostly Tom and Callum, but I was there for quite some time last year holding down the fort. But this time we are involving all of the announcers. So we're going to have somebody different every hour to 2 hours, some DJs on the lineup as well. It's going to be really fun. I think it's going to sound amazing. Non-stop DJs through the night as well. How good does that sound? The catch, obviously, is that we are looking for donations because, as you would have heard, we keep going off air. The tech that we use is really expensive. 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That's happening next Thursday. Make sure you tune in on the way. Hi, Contrast. I've got some San Holo. I just want to see the light. And some Armin van Buuren to kick off the hour. Another you here on Fresh.

0: 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You're hanging out with Steph for the Workday, and have you heard the news? Calvin Harris tour dates have officially been confirmed for Australia. This is incredible! I love Calvin Harris so much. I'm so excited. I saw that there were some rumours circulating last week, but I was like, you know what? I'm not going to jinx myself. So here's what you're looking at. You've got Thursday, the 18th of February, he's in WA. On the 19th of Feb, he's in Queensland. On the 20th, he's in Sydney. And on the 26th, he's in Melbourne. And dare I say it, but that is my birthday month. Super keen for that. I will definitely be making my way to one of those shows. And to celebrate, we've got Calvin Harris up next. You're on Fresh 92.7.
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0: Toby Neal for your Wine Back Wednesday on Fresh 92.7, The Beat of Adelaide. You're hanging out with Steph for the workday. Every time I say that, when I enter with the song and I'm like, Toby Neal for your Wine Back Wednesday, sounds like Toby Neal is doing your workday, but he is not, and I do have some stuff on the way as well. But just quickly, if you're keen for a visit for Tradie Thursday, make sure you send us a little text to 0428927927. Obviously, the details are your name, your business name, and how many people Villies need to cater for. They've got a big job, you know, cooking up those pastries. Sometimes we use the pie warmer here as well, which is quite hard because it smells so nice. We have the Red Bulls just waiting to get drank. So drunk, regardless. Hit me up 0428927927. 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
1: Oh my God!
0: 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It was Steph of the Workday on Fresh.
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1: Today we hit a lovely top of 17, still going up tomorrow up to 18 and sunny. Friday 22, I'm so excited. There is going to be an overnight low of 7 and right now in the city it's 17 degrees.
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1: So I saw this fact that said Nevada is the only US state where EDM is the most searched music genre, which obviously got me curious about Australia and the different states. So I've done some research. I took it upon myself and I must say I am disappointed. It starts off with New South Wales, then it goes to Victoria, then Queensland, then WA, and then South Australia. We're hitting it last. Tasmania hasn't even made it on the chart. And there's not a whole lot going on down there. But last! I'm just going to say for the sake of my own mental health that it's because maybe we have a smaller population. I don't know. But let's change it. I've got Fisher coming up. I'm losing it. On the way in the next half hour, but we're going to kick into it with Amen Lover here on Fresh. Lover.

Chris Beat is right on time. Is right on top. That Chris Beat is right on time. Is right on top. That Chris Beat is right on time. Is right on top. That Chris Beat is right on time. Is right on top. That

0: Medina's Addiction for your Wine Back Wednesday on Fresh 92.7, the Beat of Adelaide. You're here with Steph getting you through your workday. Every single morning, we are playing Sandful Sounds. This morning, if you missed it, finally, this sound went off. It was a tough one. It had been banked over 3 days. Monday, brekkie, nobody guessed it. Yesterday in brekkie, nobody guessed it. But this morning, we got this.
1: I think it's doing up your boots, laces.
2: 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Oh my God! Yes! Yes! Kelly! Kelly!
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1: 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You're here with Steph getting you through your workday, playing your favorite tracks from way back, because of course it is Wineback Wednesday, and I'm chucking on some M83. A new album on the way, releasing on the 25th of September. It's called I Wrote You a Letter, and it is their 10th studio album. I'm so excited to see what comes out on that one. But for now, let's chuck on some Midnight City right after this here on Fresh.
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3: Tom, a viral video has gone around from Chengdu in China. 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
1: Today we reached a lovely sunny top of 17, looking much the same tomorrow, Thursday, a top of 18 and sunny, up to 22 and sunny for your Friday. Right now in the city, it is still 17 degrees.
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1: It has hit 3 o'clock on your Wine Back Wednesday, and I just saw the craziest thing in the news. Apparently, they're trialing robot dogs as cattle dogs to herd up the sheep and the cows and things like that. Wouldn't that be the craziest thing, to be driving through the countryside and see a whole bunch of robots just running around like a bunch of sheep? A very, very dystopian world if that actually ever comes to fruition, but I think that's insane. Coming up in my final hour of music. Love this one from Sunset Bros on the way in the next half an hour. Before that, backing it up with some Scooter. Kicking into it now though with Bob Sinclair, Love Generation, here on Fresh.

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0: 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About to slip on out of here. Simo is stepping in and driving you home. And if you haven't heard, do not forget next Thursday, we are doing our fresh 28-hour radiothon. It is 28 hours full on air. We are raising money for the station. You probably heard we've had a few blackouts recently, a couple off air issues. So we really need to update that equipment. Being community radio, it's really, really hard to do so. So anything you can donate is obviously greatly appreciated. But also just get involved and have some fun. It's going to be a lineup of all of our announcers, all of our DJs. So we're doing it a little bit differently this year. And it's happening next Thursday, kicking off from 6 a.m. and going all the way into the night and then back into Friday. So tune in. It'll be a bunch of fun. And I'm going to leave you with this one before I head out. Sophie Ellis Bex on the way. I'll catch you back here at the same time tomorrow.
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1: 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We're starting the Wine Backs on your Wednesday of by worrying about the future. I went down a solid rabbit hole today. Look, are you knackered from the amount of coverage AI is getting?
2: Governments around the world must act now before it is too late. Permanently ban the development of artificial superintelligence.
1: So, look, I'm at the point where I'm just going to start calling it a bubble. It's nothing to worry about. You know, it's never going to happen, because if it does happen and the robots take over, none of us are left, who will be around to tell me I was wrong? Absolutely no one. So, just, you can live your life that way. I will be honest with you, which is, a crazy thing to do on air. But I did have a flirtation with a language model bot, Claude. He helped me out with a CV resume for a job that, look, I'll be honest with you, it was a bit beyond me, but with a bit of a helping hand, suddenly I had an interview. I won't tell you who it was, but it was way out of my league. I was suddenly in front of a panel of three or four people with degrees going back, you know, as far as the eye can see. And the entire time I was thinking, it was like, just, you don't want me for this job. You just don't give me this job. Give it to the AI. It's his fault that I'm even here. Fresh 92.7, we're going to save the world. Swedish House Mafia for the drive home.

0: 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We're righting wrongs, the Savi. We're solving the injustices of Adelaide. A big one happened this morning with Tom and Callum. Apparently they've got a massive vendetta against this particular song.
1: Next, don't go anywhere. It's just ticked over to 7:06.
2: No, skip. Sorry, false alarm, guys. Oh, God, we ruined everyone's morning. 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
0: Now, I understand, right? It's a silly song. It's stupid, even. But can you honestly tell me you want to be serious for the rest of your life, especially on a wine-back Wednesday? I challenge you. Just let it soak into your bones. A little bit of that cringe, just let it take over, and you get a silly little smile starting to get out of you. Fresh 92.7. Let's right some wrongs. Sleepless.

Pitlack.

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0: Tamagotchis, backwards hats, skinny jeans, Dunlop volleys. That is an era, the Wineback Party. Yolanda Be Cool is headlining this one. You got a bunch of Adelaide DJs on the setup as well. DJ Josh, Crunk, Paul Marshman, DJ Sanchez, all set up October 10th, Lion Arts Factory, and it's all with Cafe Primo. 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
5: Hey, it's Keaton. Here are your headlines. The Police Association of South Australia have endorsed a new enterprise bargaining agreement from the state government, with members set to vote on it in the coming weeks. Former Prime Minister Kevin Rudd was in town today, with Premier Peter Malinauskas amongst the audience, as Rudd warned Australia needs an urgent national response to the rapid growth of AI. And local citizen scientists are turning their attention to the effects of H5 bird flu, hoping to protect marine wildlife, including dolphins and sea lions. Turning to sport, and the Aussie cricket team got off to a winning start overnight, beating Zimbabwe by 59 runs in the first of three ODIs being played in Harare.
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5: Getting down to a low of 6 degrees tonight before we head for a sunny top of 18 tomorrow. And right now in the city, it is 15 degrees. That's your latest Fresh News. Fresh's annual fundraiser is coming up on Thursday, September 24. It's the 28-hour radiothon featuring 28 announcers and DJs in 28 hours. 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
0: From the year Psy got us up and dancing, and we were introduced to Katniss, Peter and Gale.
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0: You're on Fresh, the Savvy, the Beat of Adelaide. 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Let's talk rules, regulations, responsible beveraginos. Otherwise, the boys and girls in blue are going to come after you. But I think I agree with this one. So South Aussies ordering alcohol online now face a minimum 2-hour wait under new liquor licensing reforms. They've passed through state parliament. So that's a done deal. All finished. It's the online bit that I think, look, come on. If you're old enough, if you're responsible enough and you want to go in there, you want to purchase alcohol, do it. Yeah, it's like a coming of age thing, right? You're 18. You're ready. You can do that. It's all above board. Or it's the other aspect of it where you go in there and you get asked for your ID and, you know, you're in your 40s. And you're like, yeah. Which, now that you think about it, do you really want to look like a teen for the rest of your life? But it happened to me the other day. Quite literally, it was a really massive Thor-looking bloke. We're talking about kind of it's Hemsy, right? But it's in his fat Thor era behind the teller there. Asked for my ID, and then he's gone, oh mate, you're older than me. It's like, thank you for that. So, yeah, bearing that in mind, the reforms, all same-day delivery cannot be occurring until at least 2 hours have expired, perspired, all of the spires. Fresh 92.7, the Beat of Adelaide.
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2: In Norwood, there's congestion on Fullerton Road, southbound from Kensington Road through to Greenhill Road. In the city, we've got delays on Frome Road heading north from

North Terrace to Victoria Drive, and in Black Forest, traffic's backed up on South Road, southbound from Cowper Road to Edward Street. Watch out for speed cameras targeting Campbell Road in Elizabeth Downs and Osmond Terrace in Norwood. More news and traffic in 15. 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

0: 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We're going to get shaky, all for the Wineback Wednesday. I think this is, what, 2008? I'd made it to my high school years. What about you? We are going to take this towards 5 o'clock. National news, your weather forecast, you got your roads as well. Keats is in, so you can hear from Keaton for all of that on the drive home. Fresh 92.7.
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1: In Kent Town, we've got delays heading northbound onto Caterville Terrace from Bartels Road through to North Terrace. In Paraka, there's delays heading north on Main North Road from Glover Avenue to Mawson Lakes Boulevard. In Kings Park, there's delays on Goodwood Road for southbound traffic from Mill Street through to Cross Road. Watch out for speed cameras targeting Harrow Road College Park and Whites Road Paralawi.
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2: Hey, it's Keaton. Here's your latest. The Police Association of South Australia have endorsed a new enterprise bargaining agreement from the state government, with members set to vote on it in the coming weeks. The deal would lock in 4% pay rises annually for the next 4 years, as well as improved overtime rates, a formal right to disconnect, and incentives for regional police staff. Former Prime Minister Kevin Rudd was in town today with Premier Peter Malinauskas amongst the audience as Rudd warned Australia needs an urgent national response to the rapid growth of AI. Rudd claimed Australia is at real risk of crisis in the next 6 months without any governmental frameworks, echoing last week's National Press Club address warning the government not to be complacent. And local citizen scientists are turning their attention to the effects of H5 bird flu, hoping to protect marine wildlife such as dolphins and sea lions. The volunteers who assisted with collecting and testing water samples throughout the state's algal bloom emergency are now keeping track of local dolphins and their health, hoping to catch any change in behaviour that could point to illness before it spreads. Turning to sport, and the Aussie cricket team got off to a winning start overnight, beating Zimbabwe by 59 runs in the first of three ODIs being played in Harare. Matt Renshaw scored his maiden ODI century, compiling 109 runs from 94 deliveries, before Nathan Ellis claimed his first international five-wicket haul, ending with figures of 5 for 31.
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2: Heading down to a low of 6 degrees tonight, sunny top of 18 expected tomorrow, and right now in the city it is 14 degrees. That's your latest fresh news. 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
3: 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Hey, a lot of chat about our radiothon next Thursday. We're going to go live in the morning and then, 28 hours straight? All right, it's a big setup. You're going to hear from 28 different fresh announcers, DJs, the kind of folk that you have not heard before, but you're going to love. I'll be here for the usual kind of 4 o'clock or that kind of thing, but we're trying to raise as much money as we can to help keep Fresh running. So that's kind of like keeps Tom and Callum in the gig, if you love them, Steph as well, making sure Wineback Wednesday stays tight, your tradie Thursdays stay delicious, you know, the icy cold Red Bulls. They're basically frozen. If the refrigeration improves, and piping hot, right? 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There's a bit of fun to be had with it as well. So you get some shout-outs happening for $100 interview. You can just, like, get on the mic, $200 donation. You can even co-host a show for an hour, that's $500. And then $5,000, Fresh will be renamed after your business of choice for a day. 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So plenty of reasons to get involved. Fresh 92.7, after five with some Spiller. Why does it feel so good?

0: 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On the way, Gorgon City, MK, there for you. Also on the way tomorrow, Tom and Callum from 7 catch up with the boys for Fresh Brekkie.
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4: In Glenelg North, it's slow going on Tapleys Hill Road, southbound from Kibby Avenue through to Diagonal Road. In Underdale, it's getting busy on Henley Beach Road, westbound from Ebor Avenue to Holbrooks Road. And in Manningham, traffic's building on Northeast Road, heading northeast from Ways Road to Muller Road. Watch out for speed cameras targeting Cavern Road in Dry Creek and the Parade in Kensington Park. More news and traffic in 15. 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

0: 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Get and get down, that one up soon, Paul Johnson. But also, you might be feeling like you're out of luck. Maybe it's someone's birthday, really important anniversary, something that's kind of escaped your attention and now you're on the way to the party. Maybe it's dinner and you're like, I have not got anything. What are my options? Quick reminder, quick whip around, because you do actually have some late night shopping happening around the place. Harbour Town, Burnside Village, also the Westfield. So out at Marion, if you do, you know, need to pick up something last minute, maybe for tomorrow, it can be done. You're not out of options. Right here in Adelaide, Fresh 92.7. This is upcoming. And stick around.
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8: In Wingfield, it's getting busy on Grand Junction Road, heading east from Churchill Road to Port Wakefield Road. In Camden Park, there's delays on Anzac Highway for southwestbound traffic from Paget Street to Morford Road. And on the edge of the city, traffic's building on Unley Road southbound from South Terrace to Greenhill Road. Watch out for speed cameras targeting Glenburn Road, Leabrook and Waterloo Corner Road, Burton.
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9: Hey, it's Keaton. Here are your headlines. Liquor licensing reforms targeting online alcohol sales have passed state parliament following recommendations from the state's Royal Commission into Domestic, Family and Sexual Violence. Catholic school parents in Adelaide have been warned to expect possible industrial action from teachers at the upcoming Catholic Schools Music Festival thanks to an ongoing pay dispute. And Mayfair Bakery and Patisserie in Port Adelaide has been sold to the great-great-granddaughter of the Balfours family in a deal believed to be worth millions of dollars. Turning to sport, and the Aussie cricket team got off to a winning start overnight, beating Zimbabwe by 59 runs in the first of three ODIs being played in Harare.
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9: Tonight we're dropping to a low of 6 degrees, heading for a sunny top of 18 tomorrow, and right now in the city it is 13 degrees. 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Fresh's annual fundraiser is coming up on Thursday, September 24. It's the 28-hour radiothon featuring 28 announcers and DJs in 28 hours. 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

0: Fresh 92.7. I mean, I'm in love with Peking Duck. So good. 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And for the Winebacks as well, upcoming, we've got Million Voices. We'll have this featuring soon. It's Otto Knows. Maybe it's something that's kind of like sneaking into your own, you know, house mix for your parties at home. Or maybe you want to book some gigs for the city. You want to become as big as the DJs that you hear on Winebag Wednesday. Well, sign up for our DJ course here at Fresh. You can do that at fresh927.com.au. 6 weeks to get all the essentials and be the best that you can be starting in October. It's being run by DJ Sanchez as well, which is a high rep, big monster of the DJ scene here in Adelaide. And this one up. After we check your roads, all for the drive home, you're on Fresh.
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2: In Campbelltown, traffic's building on Montacute Road, eastbound from Morlands Road to St Bernard's Road. In Theberton, there's lengthy delays on Ashbourne Parade, heading east from Haywood Avenue to South Road. And in Springfield, it's getting busy on Fullerton Road, southbound from Montrose Avenue to Carrickhill Drive. Watch out for speed cameras targeting Tuzmore Avenue, Tuzmore and Midway Road, Elizabeth Park. 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

0: Dizzy Rascal Bonkers takes out our time together. 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Simple home ownership for first home buyers. I'm going to leave you with Camel Fats, Cola, Elderbrook features as well. It's just got that. There's something so UK about it. They got that full Brit sound as we head towards 6 o'clock news. Weather forecast will feature, but I'll catch you back around here tomorrow. Steph's on. So will the boys, Tom and Callum from 7. And Tradie Thursday as well. The icy cold Red Bulls and also the piping hot Billy's Pies pasties for a work site to gobble up. Enjoy yourselves. I'll catch you later. Eat it fresh. 92.7. Eat them pies and pasties.
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1: Hey, it's Keaton. Here's your latest. Liquor licensing reforms targeting online alcohol sales have passed state parliament following recommendations from the state's Royal Commission into Domestic, Family and Sexual Violence. The new laws restrict same-day online alcohol delivery to a 12-hour window between 10 a.m. and 10 p.m, as well as a mandatory 2-hour wait time between ordering and delivery. SA is the first state to introduce such regulations. Catholic school parents in Adelaide have been warned to expect possible industrial action from teachers at the upcoming Catholic Schools Music Festival thanks to an ongoing pay dispute. Teachers are expected to be handing out flyers to parents outside the Adelaide Entertainment Centre when the festival takes place next week, whilst 5 SA Catholic schools may have teachers take strike action this Friday afternoon. And Mayfair Bakery and Patisserie in Port Adelaide has been sold to the great-great-granddaughter of the Balfours family in a deal believed to be worth millions of dollars. Phil Donnelly, who bought the business in 2014 for just $1, has grown it into a national baked goods supplier with 36 employees, and new owner Chris Moroney said she's excited to continue growing the brand, hoping to get their products onto Qantas in-flight menus. Turning to sport, and the Aussie cricket team got off to a winning start overnight, beating Zimbabwe by 59 runs in the first of 3 ODIs being played in Harare. Matt Renshaw scored his maiden ODI century, compiling 109 runs from 94 deliveries, before Nathan Ellis claimed his first international 5-wicket haul, ending with figures of 5 for 31.
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2: Tonight, we're dropping to a low of 6 degrees. Tomorrow, we're heading for a sunny top of 18 degrees. And right now, in the city, it's 12 degrees. That's the latest fresh news. 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
1: Some viral video has gone around from Chengdu in China, and what it is and why it's causing a bit of commotion is it's a video of a beggar, someone asking for money on the streets of China. 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
1: Some viral video has gone around from Chengdu in China, and what it is and why it's causing a bit of commotion is it's a video of a beggar, someone asking for money on the streets of China. 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
7: You're tuned to the sound of Evolution. I'm DT. Joining me inside the studio, we've got the Phase 1 crew now. Bobby Mackay, I'd just like to welcome you back again. You know what? I've noticed DJ starting with B.O., Boff and Bobby have been on this show the most. So, welcome back.
8: Hey, Dan. Thanks for having me on Fresh FM again. It's always a pleasure to be here and play.
7: Who have you brought in this evening?
8: So we've got our DJs who are booked for Elevate. We have got DJ Husband, Jamie Brennan, and we've also got DJ Rexy, Katie Great Tricks.
7: What style of music do they play?
8: Well, Katie is a bit open format, so she could play anything really, depending on the promoter and the night.
7: She's shaking her head yes, that's a good sign.
8: And Jamie's progressive house, trance and everything in between. He's also a producer as well, so he's got a few tracks out there to purchase as well. So yeah,
7: I was just chatting with him. I used to play his tracks on my show Fresh Air 15 years ago, so yeah. It's great to finally meet him in person and to get him in the studio.
8: Yeah, nice one.
7: Now, what have you got for us for the next 30 minutes?
8: Well, I'm going to start things off for once with just some progressive house, and then DJ Husband will take over into more uplifting stuff and possibly some trance, and I think Rexy will go into more harder trance towards the end.
7: And then a bit of back-to-back goodness at the end, I guess.
8: Oh, yeah, why not?

Let's begin anew again, or just begin. Life and living seem to be a continuum, you know. Let's begin on that part when everything

Unless we can, unless we can, unless we can, unless we can, unless we can, unless we can, unless we can, unless we can, unless we can, unless we can, unless we can, unless we can, unless we can, unless we can, unless we can, unless we can, unless we can, unless we can, unless we can, unless we can, unless we can, unless we can, unless we can, unless we can, unless we can, unless we can, unless we can, unless we can, unless we can, unless we can, unless we can, unless we can, unless we can, unless we can, unless we can, unless we can, unless we can, unless we can, unless we can, unless we can, unless we can, unless we can, unless we can, unless we can, unless we can, unless we can, unless we can, unless we can, unless we can, unless we can, unless we can, unless we can, unless we can, unless we can, unless we can, unless we can, unless we can, unless we can, unless we can, unless we can, unless we can, unless we can, unless we can, unless we can, unless we can, unless we can, unless we can, unless we can, unless we can, unless we can, unless we can, unless we can, unless we can, unless we can, unless we can, unless we can, unless we can, unless we can, unless we can

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0: You're tuned to the Sound of Evolution. I'm DT, Bobby Mackay. Almost like last time, mate. Like last time. How are you, buddy? That was a great set you just played. Now, what's actually... Phase One's putting on a bit of an event very soon. What's happening with that?
1: Yeah, so our next event is on the 25th of September, which is not this weekend, but next. Same venue as last time at Nightshade. Kick things off. Doors open at 6 p.m.
0: That was a good fun little night.
1: Yeah, it was an awesome one. Yeah, we had lots of good feedback and stuff. So yeah, there's only a few more second release tickets left. So then we'll go into final release, and also you could pay at the door as well. But getting

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1: Which is Katie, so we're looking forward to it, can't wait.
2: Any MCs coming along? Any MCs? Wink, wink.
1: Yeah, well, I think maybe your word on the street is you're going to MC.
2: There you go.
1: Yeah, we'll have two or three MCs. Normally, MC Shorty.
2: Shout out to Shorty.
1: Shorty B. MC Sonic. And obviously yourself, if you want to jump on the mic.
2: I'll do the DT thing for you.
1: Yeah, MC Rude Boy.
2: So who have you got lined up on the decks over there? I know the audience can't see, but we've brought in a couple of guests with you.
1: Yep, so on the decks now, taking over from me, we have DJ Husband, which is also a great producer as well, so check out his work. And we can't wait to see listen to his set on the 25th.
2: DJ Husband, jump on the mic, say hello for a sec.
3: Hello Adelaide, how you doing?
2: All right, what have you got lined up for the next 30 minutes?
3: I've got some of my new productions that are coming through, some progressive, bit of uplifting. Looking forward to seeing how it all goes.
2: You're not just a DJ, you're a producer as well, so we'll talk about that a little bit later, but I'll let you get into your mix.
3: Thanks, man. Appreciate it.

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8: Back with the sound of Evolution. Let me turn the mics down. Now, Bobby Mackay, we're talking about your Phase 1 party that's coming up in a few weeks.
9: Yeah, so we're really looking forward to that. We've got Rexy stepping up on the decks now, so it should be good. And she should be cranking things up a little bit since she's closing the night. And we're down to the last remaining few tickets of the second release, and we're going to final release. So grab your tickets, and I'll do another post and attach the link to that to the show as well.
8: Now, Rexy, can we get you on the mic? This is the first time you're in the Evolution studio.
10: It is.
8: Welcome,
10: hello.
8: Welcome.
10: Thank you.
8: Now, so you're described as open format. I've seen you playing tracks which you describe shouldn't go together. But do you love doing that kind of stuff?
10: I love doing it. It helps me be a lot more creative rather than just doing the same old thing all the time. You know, it gives me more creative freedom, being able to jump from genre to genre sometimes during sets. And also just lets me just kind of play what the people want to hear.
8: Speaking of jumping around, you used to be an entertainer, a dancer,
10: yes.
8: And you're a DJ.
10: I am.
8: Where have you been playing lately?
10: Lately, I've been playing Surge District. I did a bit at Kim's. I've been kind of at a bunch of different kind of events around. Different yacht parties have been crazy. They've been fun. So, yeah, many more to come, hopefully.
8: And what have you got for us, for our listeners tonight?
10: So tonight we've got a bit of a melodic techno kind of tonight. There should be a few songs people should know just to kind of keep everyone interested and maybe a few new ones you haven't heard.
8: Brilliant. I'll let you get on the decks and enjoy.
10: Thank you.

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6: Welcome to the Sound of Evolution. I'm DT. 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They're going to be going back for last 30 minutes. 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
8: Happy Wednesday. 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You're on my Queery, on the beat of Adelaide, Fresh 92.7. We've got a show absolutely jam-packed with the ultimate selection of local queer artists to the iconic pop songs that define what it means to be unapologetically yourself. I'm making it my mission to showcase the incredible creativity and diversity of the LGBTQ plus music scene. But make sure you're sticking around till 9:30. We'll be hopping on the decks to give you an exclusive mix of all the anthems currently going off in the queer club scene. But to kick off tonight's show, we've got Cobra with

girl. When I'm in the club, yeah, I'm loving that. 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Should we do a little key? 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Wanna go real wild when I'm loving that? 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

0: Anyways, we have to end the first half of the show with a masterpiece of a throwback, and this is an all-time favourite of mine. It's Christina Milania with AM to PM. 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But coming up next, yours truly is going to be hopping on my decks. I'm going to slay the house down with all the anthems currently going off in the queer club scene. So make sure you stay tuned. Fear of missing out, babes.
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0: Yes, welcome back to The Query with me and Miz on Fresh 92.7, where I deliver you the best music from a girl's gaze and bass to truly bless your Wednesday night. It's my favourite time of week where I get to hop on the decks and delve into an ungodly amount of anthems currently going off on the queer club scene. And I've got a delicious mix for you tonight, so get that volume turned up.
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But that's all from me tonight. I hope you've enjoyed it just as much as I have. Catch me here at same time next week if you know what's good for you. 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
1: Some viral video has gone around from Chengdu in China, and what it is and why it's causing a bit of commotion is it's a video of a beggar, someone asking for money on the streets of China. 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

Life is all about you, and not at all about you. Now that's two opposing thoughts, and yet both of them are true. How can you experience everything you choose to do while observing the experience you're having from a higher view? See, it's the question, not the answer, that's the higher view. Otherwise, you couldn't differentiate between the two. Awareness, but of who? You think you hurt me, but I promise I was letting you. They say we're all one, but where have we been heading to? I'd rather die free than have to live inside a petting zoo. I am the journey that I'm getting to.

Gratitude is my destination. 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
1: Tom, a viral video has gone around from Chengdu in China. 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However, it is not human. It is a robot.
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How many beats per minute? How many drops? How dope are the drops? Were any acoustic instruments used? If so, it is not a banger. Once accidentally downloaded a Lumineers song, I had to throw away my whole computer just to be safe. Every song I download has to pass a series of rigorous tests to answer one simple question. Is it a banger?

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How many drops? How dope are the drops? Were any acoustic instruments used? If so, this is not a banger. I once accidentally downloaded a Lumineer song. I had to throw away my whole computer just to be safe.

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1: Tom, a viral video has gone around from Chengdu in China. 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It is a robot.
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6: This is a game. 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

Now, is that not an absolute classic in the making? It's Hugh Gullimale, Angel, and the vocals of Ultra Nay moving to the sun right here on Fresh 92.7. Your beat of Adelaide, it's me, Luke T. I'm back. Been away for a few weeks. Went up to sunny Queensland and got to experience temperatures as high as 33 degrees and pure sunshine. And then I came back to reality and here I am. But like, you've got me for your Thursday morning insomnia, taking you all the way through to 6 a.m. We've got some great beats coming up. So Good by Camel Fat and Josh Gigante featuring Kuda. It's coming up right now on Fresh 92.7. Yeah, you know it. It's your beat of Adelaide.

0: You're back with Luke T for your Thursday morning insomnia. Ellie Oakes and Lavinia there with Dumb Decisions. Now, Dumb Decisions, that's what you'll be making if you miss out on purchasing your ticket for the Wine Back Party, October 10th. We are down to the final release. 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That's right, we're officially down to the last tickets for the Wine Back Party. You'll have to be cool and a stacked lineup taking over the Lion Arts Factory Saturday, October 10th. You don't want to miss out. You don't want FOMO. You don't want to wake up the next morning and go, hey, that was a dumb decision.
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To Be There by Mylon Hostat and South Star. I like, and yeah, I do like it. It's what you want to pick you up at 4:30 in the morning on a Thursday. You get up, go into the gym, get your coffee or whatever else it is that picks you up to get you up. I've jumped over to black coffee only recently, just giving it a bit of a go to see how it goes. You know, milk, dairy, sometimes it does things to you and your body and, you know, your lower parts, meaning like, you know, your intestines and all the rest, and I'm not going to paint that picture for you. I'm sure you can do that all on your own, but yeah, I've noticed that the black coffee, it's not so bad. When I was up on the GC, Gold Coast that is, I helped myself to an espresso. You know, you get the baby chino size cup and you're like, you know, it's just got the coffee in it from the, not the percolator part, but the part where they, you know, they do the thing and they put the coffee in and they tamp it. That's the word, tamp. That's what I'm looking for. Tamping that coffee good. Anyway, hey, free your mind, prosper and clone E on your beat of Adelaide.

0: Gear, as well as watching the scores slowly, or in Brisbane's case, rapidly expand. But what was that? The fastest, the five fastest goals in history, I think. It's what I heard, what I read, somewhere along the lines. Either way, it's come down to four teams. We got Sydney v Dockers tomorrow night from the SCG. And then on Saturday, the Hawks v the Lions at the MCG. My own personal tip, it's going to be a Lions-Dockers showdown for the grand final. But we'll see how things go. And what a great send-off, and how very heartfelt by the people of the Queenslanders, the people of Brisbane and the Brisbane Lions for their send-off for Tex Walker. I mean, tear in the eye for many, many people in the stadium and who watched it and listened to it. So, you know, well done, Tex. You have been amazing. And, you know, number 13 is, you know, just hang it up. There can never be another number 13. Anyway, we've got some great tunes coming up on the back end, on the other side of this, on Your Beat of Adelaide. Fresh 92.7.
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Yes, that's right. It's a little too late for the Crows, isn't it, this time round? 2 years in a row, making it to the finals and then being kicked out, booted. I won't say tipped at the post. We were absolutely annihilated by Brisbane on Saturday. Look, I was watching it from the show, took the family to see, to the Royal Adelaide show. Well, at the same time, donning my Crows support.

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1: Remember that night at the Hippodrome? Never knew that look when you look at me. Nervous as hell, so I didn't win a lot. You're the salt, I'm the lemon on the top. Heart quickens, south of the river. Mouth full of Vinny, sitting cans full of liquor. 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

The John Summit remix of Britney Spears, I Want to Go, right here on Fresh 92.7, your beat of Adelaide. It's me, Luke T, taking you all the way through to 6 a.m. for your Thursday morning insomnia. Hey, if you want to keep up to date with all the latest, make sure you're following us on all the socials. 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

0: Hey, it's me, Luke T, for your Thursday morning insomnia. That was I Don't Want to Hurt You by Clean Bandit and Big Pig on your beat of Adelaide. And as you know, the Wineback Party's coming up. I did request there to be a DeLorean because it's only fitting to have, like, you know, a Wineback Party and have a DeLorean. But unfortunately, the, you know, community radio budget just can't quite fit it. So, hey, if there is anybody out there that wants to lend a DeLorean, you know, free of charge and have it just sort of like parked at the front, let us know. That'd be great. You know how to get in touch with us. Well, send us an email, actually. It'd probably be better to go through the official channels. 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But hey, it would be great, wouldn't it? Just have DeLorean parked to the front for a Wineback Party. Makes so much sense. You can imagine the amount of people that are going to stop there and go, great Scott.
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Hey, hey, it's your Fresh Insomnia for this Thursday morning on Fresh 92.7. One more reminder about the Wineback Party coming up. October 10th headline act, Yolande Bicourt. 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I'll repeat it one more time. 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You don't want to miss out. It's going to be absolutely epic. Don't miss out. I can't say it enough. Don't miss out. I'll see you there. Fresh 92.7.

0: Hey, hey, you've been waking up with me, Luke T, for your fresh insomnia this Thursday morning. That was Kedema with Comes and Goes. And you know what comes and goes? The AFL season. Yeah, that's right. We're down to the final season of the AFL with the top four remaining teams playing. And what better way than to see out the end of the season than coming to an AFL quiz? That's right. I'm hosting the AFL quiz night tomorrow night. That's Friday night at the Highbury Hotel. Registrations open at 6 p.m. And for a 7 p.m. start, that's when the siren will go and the first bounce. See what I did there? Anyway, it's going to be pretty big and there's going to be some epic prizes, naturally all things AFL, and the quiz is going to be all things AFL as well. I like to think of myself as one of Adelaide's premier quiz masters when it comes to themed events, so if you want to tag along and not miss out, definitely reach out and book a table, and that way you guarantee you will not miss out. I'm hoping it'll be fun. I noticed that a couple of relatively big name personality / celebrity / TV host / radio presenters on other radio stations did read my story. So hopefully we might get somebody coming along that is definitely a big lover of the AFL and may have, be married to an AFL former or current player or that sort of thing. I won't say too much. Anyway, look, it's going to be great. Hopefully I'll see you there, definitely. And it's been great chatting with you again this morning. You'll hear from me again soon. And keep it locked right here on Fresh 92.7 because we got something big and fun and fantastic and all things great coming up in the next week or so. Take it easy. Ciao.
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2: So a viral video has gone around from Chengdu in China, and what it is and why it's causing a bit of commotion is it's a video of a beggar, someone asking for money on the streets of China. 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

Good morning. Yes, you're here with me, Miz, for your wake-up call. I'm a bee of Adelaide, fresh 92.7. We're getting stuck into your 6 a.m, so of course we've got to bring the vibes over the next hour to get you fired up, to smash out your day. We got some brand new music from Andy C coming up this hour, and also one of my favourite new remixes from Sammy Virgie. But to kick off the hour, we have Disco Lines with Push It, you're on Fresh. Push it, push it.

0: It's a brand new release from Andy C. We've come together. You're hanging out with me, Miz, for your wake up call on the beat of Adelaide, Fresh 92.7. I tell you what, something super exciting is going down here at Fresh on September 24th from 6 a.m. We are doing a 28-hour radio off on here at Fresh, all to raise some money for the station, because we're a little bit like an old car here. 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

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It's Member and Alice in Wonderland with Keep Seeing Things. But listen up, we are down to crunch time. 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But right now, we are going to get stuck into some more music because we've got Swedish House Mafia with Happiness Is So Sad. 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

0: Let's go. It's Dom Dolla and Tigger with Don't Worry Baby. You've been hanging out with me, Miz, for your wake up call. I'm a B of Adelaide, fresh 92.7. That's all from me today. I am out of here, but of course, I'm passing a torch on to Tom and Callum, who will be taking over for your brekkie at 7 a.m. And as for me, catch me here at same time tomorrow if you know what's good for you. 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

0: Since the inception of their bromance, Tom and Callum have done pretty much everything. 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
1: Damn, phone's dead. 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
4: Yes, happy Thursday morning. 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Feels like a chilly bloody 6 degrees, but we're going for a top of 18 today and sunny.
5: Man, it was very cold this morning.
4: It was
5: very,
4: freezing.
5: Very cold. That was horrible.
4: I was seeing 4 degrees when I first woke up. I thought, another 10 minutes under the quilt it is.
5: Horrible stuff, but what will make you a bit happier today is another chance to win sample tickets, Tom. Obviously, the grand final coming up this weekend on Sunday. We have the exclusive VIP box that you can get involved in.
4: Yes, best seats in the house. That's coming up at some point after 8 o'clock this morning, so stay tuned. And going back to the weather, I mean, it's great weather for the weekend. 22 and sunny tomorrow, 25 and sunny Saturday, 23 mostly sunny Sunday.
5: Pretty good.
4: It's gonna be. We've put on the good weather.
5: We've lucked out.
4: We're putting on the drinks, the nibbles. We've thought of everything.
5: We control the weather.
4: Absolutely,
5: that's all us. That's all fresh. We put it. We put in the top dollar for that great weather.
4: Hey, Callum. Before we jump into it, got a fun fact for you.
5: Yep.
4: You know, an average human loses about 200 head hairs per day.
5: Really? Okay.
4: 200,
5: yeah.
4: Yeah. Watch those head hairs.
5: Yeah, watch your pillow. See how much is on there.
4: None.
5: Count all 200.
4: None for me. Says the average.
5: The average, yeah. Good fact. Good hair fact.
4: Let's get into it. It's Side Piece, Cry For You 2025. Don't go anywhere. We're in the newsroom up next. Find out everything that's happened overnight. Empire of the Sun up next. You're on Fresh 92.7, the Beat of Adelaide. Hanging out with Tom and Callum.

It's Eli Oakes, Baby Doll, for your Thursday morning at 7:13. You're hanging out with Tom and Callum. We're sponsored by Shed King. One cool, one team, one seamless build at Shed King. Right now we're in the newsroom.

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1: Yes, kicking us off, one for the families. Towards the end of this year, King's Reserve Park is opening. Now, this is one of those...
2: What?
1: Yeah, I know, right? But King's Reserve Park, it might be one of those ones you've kept an eye on if you've got kids and stuff. 8.5...
3: Mate, I've had an eye on King's Reserve Park. Many times.
1: Like, it's finally happening. $8.5 million BMX track, huge playground, all of this crazy stuff that the kids are going to love. It's over in Theberton, but yeah, it's in full swing. They've added heaps of stuff to it already, but it'll officially open now, officially at the end of the year. So it looks pretty crazy. It looks like one of those playgrounds / skate parks that both you and I would be jealous that we never got to experience, right?
3: Yeah, I mean,
1: we still can go, I guess. Nothing's stopping us.
3: It, but taking my dirt bike down there.
1: In other news, over to Melbourne University, they are doing a cloning thing over there. Cloning? Do you remember the whole, you'd see the news article constantly pop up and it'd be about
3: woolly mammoths, the dodo bird.
1: Scientists are trying to bring woolly mammoths back or the dodo bird. Melbourne University is trying to bring back the Tasmanian tiger. That's their big project at the moment. They've teamed up with a US biotech company. They're taking the DNA from a doonart, which is very similar to the Tasmanian tiger.
3: Excuse me.
1: And trying to edit that DNA to make the tiger. What I found really funny, the doonart. What kind of animal do you think the doonart is? Like, if you would have a stab, what it's kind of like.
3: Like a squirrel, chipmunk.
1: Yeah, it's like a little rat thing.
3: Yeah.
1: It's one of those weird ones. It's got 99.8% of the same DNA as the Tasmanian tiger, but it just bottomed out and became a rat. Like, it's a little squirrel thing, yeah.
3: Leave it alone.
1: But, they're making a tiger out of it, apparently.
3: I don't understand why we're cloning animals that have gone extinct, right? Are we cloning them for what reason other than to gawk at them? Or are we gonna start, you know, shaving woolly mammoths and using their fur?
1: I'm not sure what they're using the tiger for. No. The tiger gives the vibe that it's, you know...
3: meat.
1: Oh, no one's eating tiger here.
3: I don't know. Why are we bringing it back then?
1: The Melbourne University students munching on some tiger.
3: I don't know. Why bring it back? I mean, it's cool to bring something back that's extinct, but do we need it?
1: Yeah, yeah. I guess, it'll be stuck in a zoo or something. Who knows? I don't know what they'll do with it.
3: Sounds like great quality of life. Yeah.
1: Oh, you brought me back for this? A cage?
3: Yeah. I'd rather you eat me.
1: And lastly, Singapore is paying its residents to read. So they're doing a thing over there to encourage reading, where in Singapore... and this is for adults. You download an app, you log in how much you're reading every day.
3: Right.
1: And if you hit a certain amount, you get virtual coins, which can be exchanged for real money.
3: You can buy real books.
1: Yeah, exactly. The issue is, I looked up how much money you make off this. You have to do 15 minutes of reading every day for 50 days to make $2.
3: I mean, I feel like if you're sitting down for a read, though, you're getting in a sesh. You're not doing a 15-minute read, right?
1: You're probably doing more.
3: Probably doing a bit more.
1: You can probably shave it off, but...
3: it's like the Premier's Reading Challenge for adults, and you get paid for it.
1: $2 is a bit skimpy, though, but I guess it's more than, like, how much you get paid for reading generally, which is for free.
3: But if you bank it up for a year, and then at the end of the year, you cash out... you buy one Christmas present.
1: $10. Yeah.
3: Here you go, Nan.
1: Yeah, yeah.
3: It's 7:17. That's your news from overnight. You're hanging out with Tommy Callum till 10.
0: Can you guess what this is? Or this? Or this? Well, if you can, you could win this. And this. 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Guess the Sandful sounds and you and a friend could win a fresh VIP experience at this year's Sandful Grand Final. 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

0: Kylie Minogue for your Thursday morning. 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
1: Tom, one thing about our jobs here at the station is that we have to be pretty favourable about a lot of the music, right?
0: Yeah.
1: And all of the music on the station we do really love, genuinely. A lot of it's pretty great.
0: Yeah, like a solid 90%.
1: Yeah,
0: yeah. There's a song here and there that, you know, you're not going to always like every song, and that's okay. And part of our job is to not pretend like you like every song, but not make light of the songs that you don't like. However, we've always been granted this one exception after one slip up on air about us talking about how we didn't like it. And then they said, all right, guys, you can have this one. You can tell the world how much you hate this song. Smear it flat.
1: It's just
0: peanut butter jelly.
1: I really don't understand the people that like this track. It's one of those ones we just both find it quite annoying.
0: Nah.
1: It's just quite insufferable. Spread it like peanut butter jelly.
0: Visualize it.
1: Horrible. Oh, horrible. Just shut up.
0: God. Right. Get it off this station. Take it out of rotation. It's been a bit of a running gag since the song came out, I think, how much we hate this song. But never did I think we were going to be so disrespected and torn to shreds by someone who I thought was a friend.
1: Absolutely. This comes from an unsuspected enemy now of the show, Simo for the drive home.
0: Here's him at 4:20 last night.
2: We're righting wrongs, the Savi. We're solving the injustices of Adelaide. A big one happened this morning with Tom and Callum. Apparently they've got a massive vendetta against this particular song.
0: Next, don't go anywhere. It's just ticked over to 7:06.
2: No! No. A little bit of that cringe, just let it take over and you get a silly little smile starting to get out of you. Fresh 92.7, let's write some wrongs.
1: Then he played the song? Can you imagine?
0: What the hell is wrong with this guy? He's come into Fresh, he's new fish, he's little fish in big pond. We're big pond.
1: We're the big fish. We're meant to be the big fish.
0: Screw you, Simo. You're going down.
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4: 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Snowtown killer James Valsakis is set to move from Mount Gambier Prison to a North Adelaide pre-release centre. 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And Calvin Harris is coming to Australia next year for his first ever headline tour. Turning to sport, the Tasmanian Devils have already poached some of its rival AFL players, with three more to come.
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4: Today we're headed for a sunny top of 18 degrees. Right now in the city, it's 10 degrees. That's the latest Fresh News. Fresh's annual fundraiser is coming up on Thursday, September 24. 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

0: Fisher, what a life for your Thursday morning, 7:38 here on Fresh 92.7, the Beat of Adelaide. 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This is a trend that a lot of guys are doing in an effort to look more masculine.
1: Yep.
0: What they're doing is shaving off their eyelashes.
1: Shaving off the eyelashes?
0: Yeah, so this is happening in barbershops and it's been reported on with, you know, like things on videos of people doing it on TikTok.
1: Yeah, yeah.
0: All the way from Turkey to our brothers and sisters over at New Zealand.
1: Wow.
0: So people go there, well, men go there, ask to have their eyelashes shaved off with clippers and scissors. There's a video.
1: God.
0: They literally, you just close your eye and they run across your lashes with a clipper. Sounds horrifying.
1: It sounds like a horror movie, doesn't it? Seeing this razor that close to your
0: eye. Who's your bloody barber? Jigsaw.
1: Yeah. Just hold still, mate. Yeah, I would be terrified of that.
0: Yeah, I would as well. But it's apparently a trend. It's I don't know if there's any science to back this up, but this is in my experience. I've always had very long lashes.
1: Same.
0: And a lot of women in my life have always been jealous of my lashes. My sister, mum, partners,
1: same.
0: Current partner, right? Yeah.
1: No, actually, I do have quite long lashes as well, yeah.
0: So I am no scientist and I have no facts to back this up, but I believe that men have more luscious lashes than women. However, long lashes typically associated with femininity.
1: Yeah.
0: Is that the right
1: femininity
0: word?
1: Yeah.
0: So all these blokes are like, I don't want to be feminine, I want to be masculine, and they're shaving off their bloody eyelashes.
1: So is that the reason for them shaving off the eyelashes?
0: That's what I think.
1: Yeah,
0: that would be what my guess as to why they're doing it, because I couldn't believe there's any other reason why you would have a random person hold a shaver that close to your eyeball.
1: Oh, it's a bizarre one. It's a bizarre risk to go through just to have shorter eyelashes. Like, the incentive is like, yeah, I wouldn't do it.
0: No. No, I'm not planning on doing it. However, Callum, we're probably not the blokiest of blokes.
1: Look at our eyelashes.
0: Look at our eyelashes. Look at our uncalloused hands.
1: I shave my back and own two cats. How am I meant to live, man?
0: That's all.
1: We're not the blokiest guys. I agree.
0: You shave your back. You got two cats. I've got a pug.
1: You take him for puppuccinos.
0: I set him up at the dinner table. Give him a pat and say you're a good boy. Yeah. I think we should go to the text line on this one. 0428927927. Shaving our eyelashes is off the cards, people. How do we become more masculine? Women, you know what you like.
1: Give us the list.
0: Tradies, you guys just have it. You've got the gift.
1: Dude, I went out for dinner with my uncle for a family dinner a few weeks back.
0: What does he do?
1: Firefighter.
0: Yeah, right. Manly man comes
1: to the dinner, has a bandage around his thumb. Oh, what did you do there? Cut it with a bandsaw, apparently. Still rocked up to dinner. I was like, did you cry? And he's like, absolutely not.
0: Mate, I got a paper cut 2 weeks ago. I went home from work. 0428 927 927. How do we become more masculine? You're with Tom and Callum. Let's get a road update. Please take the piss.
1: Help us out.
0: Take the piss.
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3: In Bowden, slow going on Port Road, heading southeast from Chief Street to Park Terrace.

0: Ryan and Adderall for your Thursday morning. You're hanging out with Tommy Callum. It's 7:49. 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It's your time. It's home time with Homestart. We are chatting masculinity right now.
1: Now that they're men, we can't bother them. Now that they're men.
0: Yes. 0428 927 927. Never too late to get involved in this one. How do we, Tom and Callum, become more masculine? There's a trend happening worldwide at the moment at barbershops of men getting their eyelashes shaved off to appear looking more masculine.
2: Crazy trend, isn't it?
0: Crazy.
2: It's one of those I've never heard of in Australia yet. Maybe it hasn't jumped over to our oceans and become super popular here, but I also wouldn't know.
0: No.
2: Obviously, it's not going to come up in conversation.
0: I go to a hairdresser. No. The eyelashes are off the cards. Our eyelashes are staying. It feels a little too close to the eyes to get the razor out
2: there.
0: It's
2: way too dangerous.
0: So we're looking at other ways for us to become more masculine, asking all your ways. Maybe you've got some tips or tricks. 0428 927 927. Let's jump straight to the text line this morning. Find out exactly how we can do it. Got this one here from Sean. Every mirror or reflection you walk past, you got to flex to yourself. It's the recipe for public masculinity.
2: Ooh, okay. Bit of a flex in the mirror.
0: I've seen you do that, to be honest.
2: Yeah.
0: Okay.
2: That's a tick in my box.
0: Yeah, no, dude, that's good. Man.
2: Yeah, man. I didn't realize how much a man you are. My theory says the more feminine-minded you are, the more masculine you appeal.
0: All right.
2: Okay, being in touch with your feminine side makes you more masculine.
0: We've got the long eyelashes.
2: Yep,
0: good start.
2: Yep.
0: This one from Tiff. Got to do a bit of hard yard work on it to get those calluses on your hands. That's a sign of a real manly man.
2: Ooh. Is garden gloves an exception, do you reckon?
0: Yeah. That's why we've got such soft hands.
2: You have to wear garden gloves.
0: Jim from Jim's Mowing. I've seen him in gloves.
2: He does it.
0: Yeah.
2: Yeah, he's got a beard. He's pretty masculine. Stop shaving the back, Callum. Real men have hair. Okay, stop shaving the back.
0: How about this one from Adam? I met the two of you last week. The both of you, I'd say, are quite masculine. Thank you, Adam. We can just end the text there. However you want to impress or show more masculine features, I'd show more confidence in yourself and the way you support others. Masculine doesn't mean look stronger or a stereotype of what a strong man is. It's great text.
2: Great stuff, Adam.
0: Makes me want to do some push-ups. Cara in Glenelg North. How can we appear more masculine?
3: Well, I actually agree with the last text. You don't need to be more masculine. You are absolutely adorable.
0: We don't
2: want to be adorable, Cara.
4: That's the issue. We want to be men. Play the song.
3: Yeah, but adorable men get the girls.
2: So you're telling us, Cara, no amount of push-ups or, you know... Wait, what was that?
0: No
2: amount of push-ups or, you know, sit-ups will change the manly aspect.
3: No, I don't think you need to. Why do you need to?
2: That's good. Good to know.
0: Good to know. I'm going to continue my non-fitness binge for the rest of the year. Rob in Paralawi, mate, can you wrap us up? How can Callum and myself become a bit more masculine?
5: Yeah, man, I just thought you could... Wait for your balls to drop, mate.
2: Cara's text was a lot nicer.
0: Mate, bingo was last week.
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1: In Gillies Plains, it's slow going on North East Road, heading southwest from Lurline Avenue to Pittman Road. In Plimpton, expect delays on Marion Road, heading northbound from Stradbroke Avenue to Anzac Highway. And in Edwardstown, it's bumper to bumper on Raglan Avenue, heading west from Towers Terrace to Winfred Street. Watch out for speed cameras targeting Raglan Avenue, Edwardstown and Tennyson Street, Carlton Park.
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1: Hey, it's Rosie. Here's what's happening. Snowtown killer James Varsakis is set to move from a Mount Gambier prison to a North Adelaide pre-release centre. After winning parole, Varsakis will acclimatise back into society, making him the first Australian convicted serial killer to do so. A new AI tool created by Adelaide researchers is able to detect signs of endometriosis in milliseconds. The technology called EndoFusion can help doctors identify these signs through a single pelvic scan. And Calvin Harris is coming to Australia next year for his first ever headline tour. The Grammy-winning producer and DJ is coming to Perth, Sydney, Brisbane and Melbourne in February. Turning to sport, the Tasmanian Devils have already poached some of its rival AFL players, with three more to come. 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
1: Today we're headed for a sunny top of 18 degrees. Right now in the city, it's 10 degrees. That's the latest fresh news. 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
0: Since the inception of their bromance, Tom and Callum have done pretty much everything. 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
2: Damn, phone's dead. 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
5: Yes, happy Thursday morning. You're hanging out with your mates, Tom and Callum, here on Fresh 92.7, the beat of Adelaide. We are live and local till 10. But Callum, coming up this hour, Sample Sounds, one of your last chances to grab your tickets for the Sample Grand Final this Sunday. We've got all the good things on for you.
6: Yes.
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6: How good is that? And an awesome, awesome DJ set with dancing and everything. It's going to be phenomenal.
5: Yeah, Sample Sounds, it returns in the next half an hour, so keep those phones on you. Up next, though, Callum, you went to the movies last night.
6: I did. Saw Resident Evil, had a bit of a shock, and it wasn't from the horror in the actual movie itself.
5: We'll get into that up next. Right now, it's James Hype, Serotonin. You're on Fresh.

0: Gorgon City with Voodoo for your Thursday morning. Ooh. It's 8:13. 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
1: Tom went to a preview screening of the new Resident Evil movie last night.
0: Spooky.
1: Very spooky. Great movie. Definitely worth to go see it for sure.
0: Now, the way they filmed it was like the way the video game is filmed, right?
1: It feels like
0: over the shoulder kind of vibe.
1: Some of it, yeah. I won't say too much, but it feels like you're watching one continuous playthrough of a video game.
0: Right.
1: It's really cool.
0: Is it one shot? The movie done in one shot?
1: It's not one shot, but it's like, it doesn't like jump scenes or anything. It's just like, if you imagine like someone playing through levels of a zombie video game, it's like that. It just, and like he almost like unlocks weapons. Like it feels like you're watching a video game.
0: Yeah,
1: it's sick.
0: Okay.
1: It's really cool.
0: Yeah. I'm keen to see it. I was upset I missed it last night.
1: Yeah, well, that's the thing. So we went with a bunch of work people. We got a few tickets for work and stuff like that to go see it at Palace Nova. And we went there, right, go into the cinema to watch it. It's one of the smaller rooms because it's a preview screening. As we go in there, I guess it's anticipated that all of us are going as a group. There's me, Steph, there's Owen, who did Fresh Produce. And
0: the music Jesse, man.
1: Yeah, the music man. Mattia, the voice of Fresh, is there as well.
0: The we sound lady.
1: Jesse. The
0: sound man.
1: The other audio man. But everyone was there, right? It's all anticipated that we're going to sit together. It's going to be one of those fun, watch a horror movie, we're all sitting around, you know, being scared together, right?
0: Of course.
1: Me and Steph walk in first. There's only two free rows at the front.
0: Right.
1: So we're in neck bender territory.
0: So this is a preview screening?
1: Yeah.
0: So there's no sorted seats?
1: No.
0: First in, best dressed. Okay. Knowing all of you people that went there last night as well as I do, not very punctual.
1: 10 minutes late.
0: Yeah, that'll do it.
1: Yep.
0: For something like this, that'll do it. That'll ruin your night.
1: God, everyone was like so excited for Resident Evil, and we ended up in the
0: the
1: chiropractor section of the cinema. So Steph and I are in the second row, as far as we can get back, but it's in the second row, unfortunately.
0: Yes.
1: And then we're waiting for our mates to come through and sit with us.
0: Where are they? The snack bar.
1: Yep.
0: Yeah.
1: Owen and his brother come through.
0: Tops in hand.
1: Yeah, exactly right. So excited to sit next to us. They sit down, take one look at the screen. Owen turns to us and says, "Nah, screw this," with a bit more profanity, and then sits at the back of the cinema. Chooses to sit at the back away from us.
0: Or like in a singular seat.
1: With his brother next to him. He found a double.
0: Oh,
1: yeah.
0: Right.
1: Yeah, not with us though. Mattia, the voice of Fresh, comes to sit with us.
0: Yeah.
1: Looks at the screen. No go.
0: No go.
1: I'm moving. She actually went to the far right of the cinema.
0: Is that a political joke? What's going on in this Resident Evil film?
1: Yeah. She picked her side, but she went to the right back, which is like not a preferable seat, but she liked it better than the last person, who was just by themselves. Jesse sits with us, quite excited. I think he was there for 0.5 a second until he said, "Nah, I'm out." Sits at the back by himself with some randoms. Would rather do that than sit with us.
0: Well, I mean,
1: shouldn't have been late.

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4: In the city, it's slow going on West Terrace, heading north from Anzac Highway to Grote Street. In Plimpton, expect delays on Anzac Highway, heading north eastbound from Mornington Avenue to Marion Road. And in Fitzroy, it's bump to bumper on Fitzroy Terrace, heading east from Park Terrace to Robe Terrace. Watch out for speed cameras targeting Wattle Street, Malvern and Winston Avenue, Door Park. More news and traffic in 15. 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
0: Rumour has it, Tom and Callum were raised by a crocodile.
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0: Barry Can't Swim. 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
0: Sample Sounds, these are your chance to get into the most exclusive box at this year's Sample Grand Final. It's the box on the hill there in Adelaide Oval. You get the best view of the game. You get the best drinks at the game.
2: Yes.
0: You get the best hospitality at the game with me and Callum there serving you your drinks. I mean, not really. There's staff there that have to do it.
2: Staff do it, but we
0: RSA
2: might.
0: RSA reasons. But we might get you a drink from the bar.
2: We might be at the bar, get handed a drink from the staff, and then walk it over to you.
0: Like a conga line of beer
2: towards
0: you. We'll have nibbles put on well.
2: Yeah, the food, the drinks, it's unreal. They really do serve up a great day there at the Oval.
0: I'm just trying to remember the food from the last couple of years. I remember definitely cheeseburger sliders. With pickles,
2: the
0: they're
2: sliders
0: great.
2: Are there. This is
0: pies, pasty, sausage rolls, but like gourmet ones.
2: Not that it's super left of field, and it's that crazy.
0: Wedges.
2: But, yeah, I was going to say the wedges.
0: Yeah, yeah.
2: They were great.
0: Yeah, the wedges
2: unreal.
0: Are
2: chips,
0: a
2: wedges.
0: Crowd pleaser.
2: You got everything. Yeah, exactly. You got the classics there. You got a few things that are a bit different, but of course. It is just a fun day. It is a really fun day to watch two great rival teams go head-to-head for the sample. Even if you're not into the footy that much, you can bring along someone who is.
0: Yeah, or maybe this will be your turning point to really get you into the footy and you're going to be a diehard sample fan, because why wouldn't you after this game? It's going to be such a great game. Sturt versus Norwood already has the makings for a great game. Then you make it a grand final.
2: Yeah.
0: Okay, 10 times better.
2: How good.
0: Then you put yourself in the most exclusive box in this whole Oval arena.
2: No, you can't go wrong.
0: It's going to be one of the better days of the year, and the weather looks perfect. All sponsored by Host Plus Sample League Final Series. 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Sample Sound, all you got to do is identify the secret football-related sound. It's up next. Give us a buzz. 1-300-73-73-74. You and a mate can be coming along to the best box in
2: Absolutely.
0: Town.
2: Absolutely. Yeah, we want to get you there.
0: It's 8:28. Let's get a quick news update. On the other side, we're taking your calls.
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3: In Paynham, it's slow going on Port Rush Road, heading north from Albert Street to Paynham Road. In Westbourne Park, expect delays on Goodwood Road, heading northbound from Somerset Avenue to Crossroad. And in Fruville, it's bumper to bumper on Glen Osmond Road, heading northwest from Catherine Street to Fullerton Road. Watch out for speed cameras targeting Exeter Terrace, Dudley Park and Frederick Road, Grange.
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3: Hey, it's Rosie. 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Snowtown killer James Valsakis is set to move from Mount Gambier Prison to a North Adelaide pre-release centre. A new AI tool created by Adelaide researchers is able to detect signs of endometriosis in milliseconds. And Calvin Harris is coming to Australia next year for his first ever headline tour. Turning to sport, the Tasmanian Devils have already poached some of its rival AFL players, with three more to come.
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3: Today we're headed for a sunny top of 18 degrees. Right now in the city, it's 12 degrees. That's the latest Fresh news. Fresh's annual fundraiser is coming up on Thursday, September 24. It's a 28-hour radiothon featuring 28 announcers and DJs in 24 hours. 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

0: Fundamental, 8 and 0 night for your Thursday morning. 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It's time for Sample Sounds.
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0: You will never experience a Sample Grand Final like this one in this exclusive Fresh VIP experience box on the hill. It is going to be a day of days this Sunday, and you can win tickets by identifying today's Sample Sound. It's footy related, we can let you know that. Every sound has something to do with the football. Let's jump straight into it.
2: Let's do it.
0: Jasper in Morphett Vale, how are you, mate?
3: I'm good, mate. How are you going today?
2: Very good.
0: Now, Jasper, I reckon you tried to call through yesterday, was it, or the day before?
3: I did. I guessed AFL banner or Sample banner and got that wrong.
2: Okay, well, we've got a new sound, Jasper.
3: Back again for a second.
2: Yeah.
0: New sound. Best of luck. Are you ready to hear it?
3: Yep, go ahead.
0: Bit shorter.
3: All right.
0: Play it one more time.
3: I like that one.
2: Okay.
3: Gonna have to lock in kicking a football.
2: Kicking a football.
0: Kicking a footy. Jasper. We've already had kicking a footy. It's not kicking a footy.
3: No worries.
2: Not it. All good, Jasper.
0: Good luck, mate. Jess in Highgate. Can you identify the Sample Sound?
4: Can I have another listen, if that's all right?
2: Absolutely. Yep.
4: Oh, my God, that's very tricky. I can't even pick up. I was thinking kicking a footy too, so yeah.
0: It's not kicking here.
4: Yeah, unfortunately,
0: Have a good listen. I'll turn the volume up for you.
4: Okay, cool. Is it handballing footy?
2: Handball. I don't mind where your head's at, but no.
0: Not a handball.
4: No. Okay.
0: No. Right. Cheers, Jess.
2: Jacob, O'Halloran Hill. Who do you go for?
5: Good morning. Definitely Nord. I spoke to you during the week in regards to trying to win these tickets.
2: Cool.
5: And I'll try again.
0: All right, Jacob, best of luck. What do you think this Sample Sound is?
5: It's pretty sure. All I could think of is maybe bouncing the footy.
0: Yes, it is.
2: You've done it.
0: Bouncing the football.
2: Yeah, Jacob.
0: We recorded that ourselves at Ayers House.
5: Excellent. That's really, really cool.
2: Jacob, good stuff.
0: You and a mate coming along to one of the most unforgettable,
2: unbelievable
0: experiences at the Sample Grand Final. We'll see you this Sunday.
5: Excellent. Can't wait for the Redlegs to beat Sturt.
2: Absolutely.
0: Good on you, Jacob. We'll see you there this Sunday. If you missed out, there is one last chance. Tomorrow morning, Sample Sounds returns just in time, just before the big dance.
2: Yeah, can't wait.
0: We got one more sound. One more sound to play out.
2: I wonder if it would be a tricky one. I mean, we've had the hardest already so far. Surely it can't get as hard as the shoelace tying.
0: I think tomorrow morning, if you're listening and you're thinking, I need to get in, I reckon you would want to get in very quick.
2: Yeah, yeah.
0: I'm not going to say anything that is easy or it's hard, but I would be waiting to hear out all morning when we're going to be playing that.
2: Well, there's a bit of a clue for you.
0: I don't think it's going to go past many.
2: Yeah.
0: It's 8:40. You're with Tom and Callum. Let's get a road update.
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6: In Fullerton, it's slow going on Fullerton Road, heading north from White Avenue to Glen Osmond Road. In Hackney, expect delays on Hackney Road, heading southbound, approaching North Terrace. And in Gilberton, it's bumper to bumper on North East Road, heading north from Fuller Street to Park Terrace. Watch out for speed cameras targeting Miller Street, Sturt and 9th Avenue, Woodville North. 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

0: DJ Heartstring, DMAs and Cider, 1,000 Lies for your Thursday morning. It's 8:47. 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Callum, I've come across another trend this morning, and it's this thing. It's less of a trend, more of a what the hell sort of thing.
1: What the hell?
0: What the hell? Okay.
1: What the hell?
0: So it's... Do you remember that old thing with the dress? You see blue dress or it was
1: a
0: white dress.
1: It was you see it as blue and black, or yeah, you see it as white and gold.
0: So it's kind of like that, but with words.
1: Yeah.
0: So it's this one particular word. They reckon that half the population, but I reckon this is all bull honky.
1: Okay.
0: I think it's just a thing people are doing and be like, oh my God,
1: it's
0: I can't do
1: piss
0: it.
1: It's takey, yeah.
0: Yeah. Sure. So I thought let's bring it to the show. Let's see if we can debunk it. And apparently this one word people can't say, half the population can't say back to back.
1: All right.
0: You can't say the word repeating right one and after another.
1: Cool.
0: Now, I tested myself in the bathroom in front of a mirror.

0: only mirror that's in solitude.
1: Yeah, right. I was wondering what you were doing in there.
0: I could do it. It was fine.
1: Okay, cool.
0: It was fine. I had no dramas. So we're going to see if you can do it. The word is rough, like coarse, like rough skin.
1: Right, so I have to say that word twice back to back.
0: Yeah.
1: All right, I'll just go for it.
0: Yeah, whenever you're ready. Oh, let me play some suspense music, see if we can get...
1: All right. Rough, rough.
0: Who's a good boy? Who's a good boy?
1: I thought
0: he's a good boy. Callum, you're such a good boy.
1: That
0: Do you
1: is
0: want
1: ridiculous.
0: A treat?
1: You're
0: you want
1: an
0: a
1: idiot.
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1: Hey, it's Rosie. Here's what's happening. Snowtown killer James Varsakis is set to move from a Mount Gambier prison to a North Adelaide pre-release centre. After winning parole, Varsakis will acclimatise back into society, making him the first Australian convicted serial killer to do so. A new AI tool created by Adelaide researchers is able to detect signs of endometriosis in milliseconds. The technology called EndoFusion can help doctors identify these signs through a single pelvic scan. And Calvin Harris is coming to Australia next year for his first ever headline tour. The Grammy-winning producer and DJ is coming to Perth, Sydney, Brisbane and Melbourne in February. Turning to sport, the Tasmanian Devils have already poached some of its rival AFL players, with three more to come. The team waiting for mid-season 2027 to release the team's official signings and 2028 to start playing.
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1: Today we're headed for a sunny top of 18 degrees. Right now in the city, it's 13 degrees. That's the latest fresh news. 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
3: Yes, absolutely. 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
2: 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It's with DJ Sanchez, who you know from Fresh Fridays. He does it with Embassy Diggs, the Fresh Fridays. But DJ Sanchez, he's one of the best DJs around this state. He manages a lot of other DJs. He's been DJing for a long time himself. He understands the decks like it's the back of his hand. And it's a six-week course where he'll be teaching you all the essential skills every DJ needs, from mixing and track selection to even reading a crowd and figure out what they need.
3: Yeah. All the stuff, I guess, that you wouldn't think about necessarily as someone who's coming up to be a DJ, all the skills that you're not aware of. So yeah, it's all structured for you, it's easy, it's simple to learn, and hopefully you can get some good gigs out of it if that's what you want.
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2: 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It's 9.03. Let's jump straight into the music now. Side to side, Nate Band. You

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1: Tom, a baker over in Victoria has landed herself in a bit of hot water.
0: Okay.
1: So what she's done is she runs a cake business, one of those kind of...
0: Not hot cream?
1: Falling into a pot of hot cream. She runs one of those cake businesses where they're quite extravagant, the cakes, right? They're expensive cakes, and they're ones for like special occasions,
0: like wedding
1: big
0: cakes,
1: birthdays, all of that kind
0: of
1: stuff.
0: Or are we talking like the game show Is It Cake, when it looks like something completely different?
1: I think she does do wedding cakes, but like for this specific bit of the story, it was for a kid's cake, right? But one of the kind of ritzy kid's cakes.
0: Okay.
1: So she got commissioned to do a racing car kind of inspired cake.
0: Yep.
1: Still circular, but just like with some colours and maybe some race car drawings on the top. It's probably a red cake.
0: All right.
1: Red cake with like a bit of like cars on top or something like that. It's for a kid.
0: I haven't made many cakes, but I'd assume that'd be cake maker's dream. Like, don't worry about making it a car. Just normal cake.
1: Yeah, yeah.
0: Slap on some of that edible paper.
1: Oh, 100%. You'd be pretty like, yeah, you'd be pretty miffed if they said, I want the wheels and the shape of the car and stuff.
0: For goodness
1: God's sake.
0: Yeah.
1: No, this one was like a bit more simple. She commissioned it to be $180, this cake. So up there.
0: Yeah.
1: Right?
0: I feel like cakes are strange.
1: They are expensive. Yeah. They get the cake for the kid's birthday. The mum of the kid cuts into the cake.
0: Yeah.
1: It's all well and good. Looks like a chocolate cake inside in which they've ordered. However, when she starts breaking apart the cake and looking inside it and inspecting it, she realises that it's actually about 5 Woolies chocolate mud cakes all stuck to each other. And the ladies just put red icing and a few car toys on the outside.
0: So, chocolate mug cake from Woolies.
1: Classic chocolate mug cake.
0: Stacked with a second.
1: Yep.
0: Stacked with a third.
1: Yep.
0: Stacked with a 4.
1: Okay, I might have exaggerated the 5.
0: Okay, I was going to say that's one hell of a cake.
1: Yeah, about 4, yeah.
0: 3 or 4. Still, what's a chocolate mug cake go for?
1: Right, so
0: like
1: this
0: under
1: is,
0: $10?
1: This is where it gets... This is why the mum is pissed. It's $7.10 for one Woolies chocolate mug cake.
0: Yeah.
1: And this lady has asked for $180.
0: Let's also play into the idea that who knows if this woman who's making the cakes is bulk ordering and getting them at an even cheaper price than $7.10.
1: Yeah.
0: What if she's bulk ordering chocolate mud cakes and getting them for like $5 a piece?
1: Yeah, right. So she's
0: and
1: making
0: this is
1: a-
0: all her cakes.
1: She's making a great wicket off of it, scamming people with the cakes. And, like, a lot of people wouldn't realise because you just... I love a Woolies chocolate mug cake,
0: right? They're great.
1: I probably wouldn't know the difference between that and a disguised, like, cake that's $200. I would probably be like, it's nice. It tastes good. You know what's also interesting? I saw a fact pop up about the Woolies chocolate mug cake.
0: Yeah, go.
1: In 2024, one sold every 5 minutes.
0: Wow. Really?
1: How crazy.
0: God.
1: All
0: right,
1: it was
0: well,
1: all that lady.
0: Might start, making cakes. You want one?
1: $180?
0: $200 for me, mate.
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3: Pretty keen for this one. It's going to be an unreal party. All-star lineup of DJs back-to-back, showing off all the nostalgic songs that you love. If you love a Wineback Wednesday, you're seeing it in the flesh. You're seeing it there right in front of you. All the DJs spinning everything that you really, really have gotten used to over the years.
0: Yeah, all your favourite fresh DJs, plus more. We've got, of course, the headline act, Yolanda Be Cool.
3: Very
0: which
3: cool.
0: Which is going to be absolutely huge. Can't wait to watch them serve up such an unforgettable night. Then you got DJ Josh. She's been around the scene for years and years.
3: Yeah.
0: She absolutely knows how to read a crowd and how to put on a good show. So cannot wait for her set.
3: DJ Josh, one of the old Winebacker raver, kind of in that era of the Adelaide nightlife scene that we all hear about from our favourite fans who, you know, talk about Wineback back in the day.
0: DJ Josh is that Wineback DJ. I think she's like the longest serving female DJ in like, or
3: right,
0: one of the longest female DJs
3: so
0: in Australia.
3: So respected around the community, yeah, for sure.
0: Yeah, so that's going to be huge. Then we got Krunk as well, Paul Marshman, DJ Sanchez, MC Diggs, so many more on the night. So we'll see you there. 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Saturday night, October 10th, Lion Arts Factory. It is going to be a rager.
3: Yeah, we'll see you there.
0: It's 9:29. Here's Carter Walsh, Little Talks. You're on Fresh.